The eternal night is near. The dialogue remains. There are errors to be fixed. Missions to be fulfilled. I shall rouse the dead.

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And don't you worry about the Dayglow Orange Life Preserver. It won't save you. It won't save you. Swim for the shore just as fast as you are able. Swim like a motherfucker. Swim.

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1: All right, yeah.
0: Are you ready, my Cumberlands?
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1: Yeah.